0: Look at them yo-yos, that's the way you do it. You play the guitar on the MTV.
1: Yeah, that ain't working, that's the way you do it. Money for nothing and chicks for free.
0: Man, that ain't working, that's the way you do it. 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

0: color TVs. 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
1: Yeah, buddy, that's his own

0: Start spreading the news. I'm leaving today. I want to be a part of it. New York, New York. These vagabond shoes are longing to stray and make a brand new start of it. New York, New York.
1: Передаем сигналы точного времени на радио Чиплидук для людей с замедленным восприятием информационного потока.

0: Here, hear me. 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Yes, sir. Well, I'll stop there, come blow. I see them bright shining lights right here, just the way it was long ago. Why, I see the palace, I see the winter garden, and all those great stars. From Rudy Valley to Belle Baker, Al Jolson, Bing Crosby, Harry Richmond. Oh, look at him. And there's old Jimmy Durante, Clayton Jackson Durante. And right over there, why, I see the great, fantastic Nora Bays, Marion Harris. Oh, what years, what years. Oh, look at them vagabond shoes. Oh, why, there's Bojangles Robinson over there, Tap dancing. Oh, I can see it now. Oh, them lights, the movie stars. Why, oh, why, there's old Charlie Chaplin playing there on the silent screen with the fantastic...
1: This is the second side of our record. Did you remember to turn the page?

I don't know why he's riding so high. He ought to think right, he'd do right by me. Before he gets to saying goodbye, he ought to think right.

This group of records has been developed to help one train himself to distinguish different types of sounds, concentrate on the feature being demonstrated, and for the moment, ignore other abnormalities.

0: Well, now you've got the clues. The answer and a piece of the top song from the month and year are coming up.
1: If your do-it-yourself move needs help getting started, the UPS Store wants you to remember these six words.
2: Это была минутка веб-радио Северной Дакоты на радио Чипальдук.

DJ Trent, Paris finest. 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

fan. 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Train cross to fader. We can talk later. Out, we the best at it. We address static. If niggas wanna flex, just let them have it. 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Flesh get batted. Exit in the Lexus radish. Heads scattered. We get respect, it matters less. Bless the masses with extra classes. 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

static, we address static. 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Heads are scattered, we get respect, it matters less. Bless the masses with extra classes, DJ.

0: Oye, Clark, ¿cuál es la receta del Spanish rice?
1: Spanish rice?
0: Sí.
2: Oh, man, it's a guess. You get your big batch of rice and you cook it up, you boil it, you dig?
0: Mm-hmm.
2: Then you saute the onions and you get your green pepper and chop it up real fine. And get you some celery, too. Chop it up the same way.
0: Wow.
2: And then you get you some oil and you mix all this jive up. You don't have to use oil if you don't want. A lot of people use fat back, you know?
0: Oh, you can use
2: rice. Put some mushroom in there, too. Get some tomato sauce and some of that paprika and make it nice and red and color, you know? Get some hot peppers and Tabasco. You know, some salt and you grind up some beef in there.
0: Wow, vamos,
2: get you some oregano. And man, you talk about some crazy eating.
0: Yo estoy listo ya, cuando tú quieras.
2: Wait till you taste it. Come on, let's go.
0: Tú quieras, vamos.
2: Can't wait, not enough.

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And lots of illusion on the illusion. He's got to figure out a way out to go. Instead of moving on ahead, when you come a little with the fascinating desert for your bed. How exciting. Such a lush poetic sight. Full of lots of lovely desert with a rare exotic mystery. Night. How you gonna beat it for a lovely night? Fill to the chant of the noisy. I'm gonna breathe on a cold day. Here's your regular occurrence.

frisky white girl eye each other across the room, and the chemistry is unbearable and definitely not on anyone's agenda. He suggests they go someplace they won't be seen, and she thinks otherwise. Finally, they agree to go. We put up at Dunkin' Donuts. Usual story, they fall in love under a halo of sweat that they ignore while secretly conspiring to murder each other, hoping that will alleviate some of the more uncomfortable feelings that may arise in a situation like this. But behind closed doors, the eyes of the world becoming their wallpaper, they meld into a beautiful example of a power that definitely exists and come together on a warm, moonlit night in spite of themselves. Well, likely story.

revolution will be televised. The revolution will be sponsored by Gap, the khaki and camo collection, and it will star me as you. You will play yourself, or Brad Pitt playing you, or you playing Brad Pitt playing you.

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There will be footage of Ground Zero 9/11 played in reverse as the towers rebuild themselves to remind us of what we're capable of. Because the revolution will be televised.

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This is Lin Sin Sin from Singapore. I shall now read to you a poem in Mandarin.

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This poem has been published in 1987.

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The title of this work is Rondo a Capriccio in G, Opus 129.

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2: Hello, we are from Moscow, from Russia.
3: Yeah, I saw that.
2: Maybe it's the wrong place to ask, but we are trying to find the meaning of the word Chipilduk. And somebody told us that this might be a Dutch word. Maybe it comes from something like Schiphol, and Schiphol is a Dutch place, maybe Schiphol.
3: Oh,
2: if we read it in English way, you read like
3: Chipil.
2: Chipil.
3: Die vraag de
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2: A bird.
3: Nee, de Chipilduk die vraagt of dat een Nederlands woord is.
5: Ja, Schiphol. 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
3: Nee, Chipilduk die denkt dat het een Nederlands woord is, maar ik denk het niet. Chipilduk.
5: How do you spell it?
3: Maybe it's a meaning by the duck. That's a duck.
2: A duck.
3: But it's
2: a
3: not
2: bird.
3: A Dutch word.
2: Uh-huh. In Dutch, duck it means like in English, a duck, a bird?
3: No, ain't. In Dutch it is ain't. So I think it's more an English or an Swedish or something like that, maybe, from the north.
2: So you think we should better ask English people, yeah?
6: Yeah, you can do that.
7: Mm-hmm. Okay, danke vel, thank you very much.
3: Okay.
7: Come to Moscow, bye-bye.
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0: On drums, Brother Larry Vann.

0: also special effects, Thomas Fabio, Aquarius. 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
1: Yeah! 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